hurt me so. I need to know what I've done wrong and how long it's been going on. Was it that I never paid enough attention?

I never take anything for granted. Only a fool maybe takes things for granted. Just because it's here today, it can be gone tomorrow. And that's one thing that you'll never in your life ever have to worry about me. If I'll ever change towards you, because baby, I love you. Girl, I love you just the way you are.

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Music Pub preserves and cares for true musical values.

Hello, everyone in Croatia. I'm Jimmy Brown from UB40, and you're listening to Music Pub on Croatian Radio, which represents the best authors and musicians in the world of music. Enjoy Buck Talkie.

0: 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Ljeto na drugom.
1: 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We are Gypsy King Tonino Bayardo. And you are listening to Music Club. A show that plays Latin music. Vámonos, señores.

0: 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My name is Loren.
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0: And to everyone in Croatia who likes good music, I send big greetings. 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
1: I'm Chris Lowe. We're the Pet Shop Boys.
2: 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My name's Dale Watson. And howdy from Texas.
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1: Hey yo, what's up? 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
0: 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Top 40. Ovo je drugi. Ovo je drugi.